0: Este es un artista 103% nacional.
1: 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Wash, I feel the girl them, you know. Wash, Sheldon. Wash.

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1: 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Made the vibe. 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
2: 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Where the vibes? Every Wednesday. Reggae Family Radio. You know how it is. Your boy Miss Alexa represent. Keep it locked right here with DJ Lewis and Fernando.
0: 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Hey, DJ Lewis, yo, Fernando. You know the thing.
3: Hey, Fernando. Big up, self, you know. Hey, DJ Lewis. I'm in our jigsy business. Where the vibes? 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Sing 103 FM. I don't know, you know. I'm your senor. Ready?
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5: 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Boom blasted and no sound like you're this right now representing for the biggest, the baddest, the wickedest radio show. We're at our Weddy Vibes radio show with DJ Lewis and Fernando on the 103 FM. You mean you're locked in? Don't lock

0: Snare Silk to the time, you know it's Vibes Cartel. Representing for DJ Lewis, Costa Rica.
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4: 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Sizzla Kalonji. Where the vibe? Don't know. We made it the vibe. Big respect.
5: Loads of checking to do tonight. There's a bloody flight from Jamaica coming in, isn't there? Cool, blimey. Hold on, there's one of those yardies now. Oi, excuse me, mate. Yeah, you.
6: Come here for a minute.
5: Come here for a minute.
7: What's going on
6: yes,
7: there?
6: Yes, boss. What can we can do for you, boss?
5: What is the nature of your visit,
6: mate? Well, it's a snare show. I'm going to go up and in the boss.
5: Oh, I see. Well, I'm gonna have to check your stuff, mate. So,
6: what do you mean?

0: So we have a things we never betty them. 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Man a boss, we run them down with all them special them. She said them a flip with
1: what is
0: them special them. Now push now our but if they come we are defending them.
1: Wow.

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